Kenny Loggins, Footloose on the River 93.7. This is Kim hanging with you on the way. Music on Main. Got only two left of the season. Tell You's playing tomorrow coming up. Here

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1: New River, 93.7, that is Prince and Kiss. This is Kim. And hey, don't forget, tomorrow night is the second to the last Music on Main. So we have two more Thursdays to enjoy music downtown Bozeman. Don't forget, chunk of Main Street downtown Bozeman gets blocked off tomorrow evening. Around 5 or so, I think they start doing that. Anyway, 6:30 is when the stuff gets rolling. Lots of kids' activities. 7 o'clock is when music gets going. And tomorrow evening, country music with the Tanner Laws Band. 6:30 to 8:30, downtown Bozeman. It's the 26th annual Music on Main. 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

River 93.7. This is Kim hanging with you. Coming up, quick OMG fact for you as I get ready to wrap things up for this afternoon. Hear all the Rolling Stones on the river.

0: Kansas. This is Kim hanging with you. Getting ready to wrap things up. Dave's back in tomorrow morning, 6 to 10. I shall join you past 3 from the Belgrade Liquor Studios. All right, before I'm out of here, quick OMG fact for you. And it's weird because I read this fact and I picture fish and I picture them blinking, but I'm pretty sure that's because of, you know, all the animated fish that I've seen. Because, yeah, fish sleep with their eyes open because they do not have eyelids. I know. I've seen way too many animated fish to try to wrap my head around that. But just FYI, in case you were wondering. On the way, I have got some weather for you. This is Steve Winwood next on the river. 93.7.
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11: 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A fire weather watch begins at 2 p.m. Saturday afternoon and continues until 9 p.m. Sunday night. Slight chance of thunderstorms tonight. Otherwise, cloudy skies expected. Lows level off around 58. Winds out of the southeast, 5 to 10 miles per hour. Highs level off around 91 tomorrow. Sunny skies. I'm meteorologist Paul Trombley on Classic Hits, 93.7 The River.
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0: 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I invite you to tune in every weekday morning from 6 to 10. I started on the air here in Bozeman in 1984, which proves two things. Number one, I'm really old, and number two, I love what I do. It's truly my privilege to be a part of your mornings. I think we have a lot of fun here, and I hope you'll tune in and join me. It's the Dave Vischer Show on Bozeman's number one station for classic hits, 93.7 The River.
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8: Here's your forecast from the Desert Mountain Broadcasting Information Center. A fire weather watch begins at 2 p.m. Saturday afternoon and continues until 9 p.m. Sunday night. Slight chance of rain showers tonight. Otherwise, cloudy skies expected. Lows around 58. Southeasterly winds 5 to 10 miles per hour. Bright sunshine tomorrow. Daytime highs approaching 91. I'm meteorologist Paul Trombley on Classic Hits 93.7 The River.
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1: Here's your forecast from the Desert Mountain Broadcasting Information Center. A fire weather watch begins at 2 p.m. Saturday afternoon and continues until 9 p.m. Sunday night. Slight chance of rain showers tonight, otherwise cloudy skies expected. Lows level off around 58. Southeasterly winds 5 to 10 miles per hour. High of 91 tomorrow. Clear skies. I'm meteorologist Paul Trombley on Classic Hits 93.7 The River.
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0: 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I invite you to tune in every weekday morning from 6 to 10. I started on the air here in Bozeman in 1984, which proves two things. Number one, I'm really old. And number two, I love what I do. It's truly my privilege to be a part of your mornings. I think we have a lot of fun here, and I hope you'll tune in and join me. 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
5: Here's your forecast from the Desert Mountain Broadcasting Information Center. A fire weather watch begins at 2 p.m. Saturday afternoon and continues until 9 p.m. Sunday night. Slight chance of rain showers tonight. Otherwise, cloudy skies expected. Lows level off around 58. Southeasterly winds 5 to 10 miles per hour. High of 91 tomorrow. Clear skies. I'm meteorologist Paul Trombley on Classic Hits 93.7 The River.
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0: 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Every morning, I have the honor of hosting the morning show here on 93.7 The River. It originates from my studio here on the Yellowstone River, not far from Livingston. I guess you could say the river is a big part of my life. I'd love it if you join me every weekday morning for some fun and some laughs. Okay, I might be the only one laughing a lot of the time, but I do really hope you'll join me. It's the Dave Vischer Show on Bozeman's number one station for classic hits, 93.7 The River.
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9: Here's your forecast from the Desert Mountain Broadcasting Information Center. A fire weather watch begins at 2 p.m. Saturday afternoon and continues until 9 p.m. Sunday night. Slight chance of rain showers tonight, otherwise cloudy skies expected. Lows level off around 58. Southeasterly winds 5 to 10 miles per hour. High of 91 tomorrow, clear skies. I'm meteorologist Paul Trombley on Classic Hits 93.7 The River.
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0: 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I'm the morning guy here on 93.7 The River. 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They never complain about anything I say, and I like to pretend that they're actually enjoying the program. 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
12: 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USS Stang, 1977 to 1980. 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
14: 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A fire weather watch begins at 2 p.m. Saturday afternoon and continues until 9 p.m. Sunday night. Lows level off around 58 tonight under overcast skies, southeasterly winds 5 to 10 miles per hour. Ample sunshine expected tomorrow, high of 91. Lows around 59 tomorrow night, partly cloudy skies. I'm meteorologist Paul Trombley on Classic Hits 93.7 The River.
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6: Here's your forecast from the Desert Mountain Broadcasting Information Center. A fire weather watch begins at 2 p.m. Saturday afternoon and continues until 9 p.m. Sunday night. Lows level off around 58 overnight under mainly cloudy skies, winds out of the southeast, 5 to 10 miles per hour. Daytime highs approaching 91 Thursday, ample sunshine expected. I'm meteorologist Paul Trombley on Classic Hits 93.7 The River.
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5: Here's your forecast from the Desert Mountain Broadcasting Information Center. A fire weather watch begins at 2 p.m. Saturday afternoon and continues until 9 p.m. Sunday night. Lows level off around 58 overnight under partly cloudy skies. Winds out of the southeast, 5 to 10 miles per hour. Daytime highs approaching 91 Thursday. Ample sunshine expected. I'm meteorologist Paul Trombley on Classic Hits 93.7 The River.
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0: 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I invite you to tune in every weekday morning from 6 to 10. I started on the air here in Bozeman in 1984, which proves two things. Number one, I'm really old. And number two, I love what I do. It's truly my privilege to be a part of your mornings. I think we have a lot of fun here, and I hope you'll tune in and join me. 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
7: 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A fire weather watch begins at 2 p.m. Saturday afternoon and continues until 9 p.m. Sunday night. Lows dip down to about 58 overnight under partly cloudy skies. Winds out of the southeast, 5 to 10 miles per hour. Mainly sunny Thursday, 92. Partly cloudy skies Thursday night. Lows level off around 60. I'm meteorologist Paul Trombley on Classic Hits, 93.7 The River.
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0: This is Dave Isher. 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It originates from my studio here on the Yellowstone River, not far from Livingston. I guess you could say the river is a big part of my life. I'd love it if you join me every weekday morning for some fun and some laughs. Okay, I might be the only one laughing a lot of the time, but I do really hope you'll join me. It's the Dave Isher Show on Bozeman's number one station for classic hits, 93.7 The River.
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5: Here's your forecast from the Desert Mountain Broadcasting Information Center. A fire weather watch begins at 2 p.m. Saturday afternoon and remains in effect until 9 p.m. Sunday night. Lows level off around 58 overnight under partly cloudy skies, southeasterly winds 5 to 10 miles per hour. Lots of sunshine Thursday, slight chance of thunderstorms, highs level off around 92. I'm meteorologist Paul Trombley on Classic Hits 93.7 The River.
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5: Here's your forecast from the Desert Mountain Broadcasting Information Center. A fire weather watch begins at 2 p.m. Saturday afternoon and remains in effect until 9 p.m. Sunday night. Lows level off around 58 overnight under partly cloudy skies, southeasterly winds 5 to 10 miles per hour. Lots of sunshine Thursday. Slight chance of thunderstorms. Highs level off around 92. I'm meteorologist Paul Trombley on Classic Hits 93.7 The River.
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3: Here's your forecast from the Desert Mountain Broadcasting Information Center. A fire weather watch begins at 2 p.m. Saturday afternoon and remains in effect until 9 p.m. Sunday night. Slight chance of thunderstorms today. Otherwise, mainly sunny skies. Daytime highs approaching 92. Northeast winds 5 to 10 miles per hour. Lows around 60 tonight. Slight chance for showers. I'm meteorologist Paul Trombley on Classic Hits 93.7 The River.
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8: 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A fire weather watch begins at 2 p.m. Saturday afternoon and remains in effect until 9 p.m. Sunday night. Slight chance of thunderstorms today. Otherwise, mainly sunny skies. Daytime highs approaching 92. Northeast winds 5 to 10 miles per hour. Lows around 60 tonight. Slight chance for showers. I'm meteorologist Paul Trombley on Classic Hits 93.7 The River.
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12: 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A fire weather watch begins at 2 p.m. Saturday afternoon and remains in effect until 9 p.m. Sunday night. Slight chance of thunderstorms today. Otherwise, mainly sunny skies. Daytime highs approaching 92. Northeast winds 5 to 10 miles per hour. Lows around 60 tonight. Slight chance for showers. I'm meteorologist Paul Trombley on Classic Hits 93.7 The River.
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5: 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Michael Jackson and Lionel Richie wrote We Are the World, and 41 other artists joined in the production, including Stevie Wonder, Bruce Springsteen, Cyndi Lauper, Paul Simon, and Tina Turner among them.

0: We Are the World reached number one on the Hot Billboard chart, selling over 20 million copies and raising $63 million for charity. Boomers is back tomorrow.
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7: Here's your forecast from the Desert Mountain Broadcasting Information Center. A fire weather watch begins at 2 p.m. Saturday afternoon and remains in effect until 9 p.m. Sunday night. Slight chance of thunderstorms today, otherwise mainly sunny. High temperatures reach up to 92, north winds 5 to 10 miles per hour. Partly cloudy skies tonight, slight chance for showers, lows dip down to about 60. I'm meteorologist Paul Trombley on Classic Hits, 93.7 The River.
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0: 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Every day. I guess you're just what I need. That's
1: 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Another manic Monday. 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

0: 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I invite you to tune in every weekday morning from 6 to 10. I started on the air here in Bozeman in 1984, which proves two things. Number one, I'm really old, and number two, I love what I do. It's truly my privilege to be a part of your mornings. I think we have a lot of fun here, and I hope you'll tune in and join me. 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
10: Here's your forecast from the Desert Mountain Broadcasting Information Center. A fire weather watch begins at 2 p.m. Saturday afternoon and remains in effect until 9 p.m. Sunday night. Slight chance of thunderstorms today, otherwise mainly sunny. High temperatures reach up to 92, north winds 5 to 10 miles per hour. Partly cloudy skies tonight. Slight chance for showers. Lows dip down to about 60. I'm meteorologist Paul Trombley on Classic Hits 93.7 The River.
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0: This is Dave Vischer. Every morning, I have the honor of hosting the morning show here on 93.7 The River. It originates from my studio here on the Yellowstone River, not far from Livingston. I guess you could say the river is a big part of my life. I'd love it if you join me every weekday morning for some fun and some laughs. Okay, I might be the only one laughing a lot of the time, but I do really hope you'll join me. It's the Dave Vischer Show on Bozeman's number one station for classic hits, 93.7 The River.
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5: Here's your forecast from the Desert Mountain Broadcasting Information Center. A fire weather watch begins at 2 p.m. Saturday afternoon and remains in effect until 9 p.m. Sunday night. Slight chance for storms this afternoon, otherwise mainly clear. High of 92, winds out of the northwest, 5 to 10 miles per hour. Slight chance of rain showers tonight, lows dip down to about 60, partly cloudy. I'm meteorologist Paul Trombley on Classic Hits 93.7 The River.
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10: Here's your forecast from the Desert Mountain Broadcasting Information Center. A fire weather watch begins at 2 p.m. Saturday afternoon and remains in effect until 9 p.m. Sunday night. Sunshine mixed with clouds at times this afternoon with a slight chance of thunderstorms. Daytime highs approaching 92, northwest winds 5 to 10 miles per hour. 60 tonight. Slight chance of rain showers. I'm meteorologist Paul Trombley on Classic Hits 93.7 The River.
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0: Dave Vischer here. I'm the morning guy here on 93.7 The River. 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
12: Here's your forecast from the Desert Mountain Broadcasting Information Center. A fire weather watch begins at 2 p.m. Saturday afternoon and continues until 9 p.m. Sunday night. A blend of clouds and sun this afternoon with a slight chance of thunderstorms. Highs around 92. Northwesterly winds 5 to 10 miles per hour. 59 tonight. Slight chance of rain showers. I'm meteorologist Paul Trombley on Classic Hits 93.7 The River.
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Kim Rossi with you on the river, 93.7 from the Belgrade Liquor Studios. On the way, looks like parts of Bob Marshall Wilderness are going to be a no-go. Coming up, details on the way. Here's Marvin Gaye for you on the river, 93.7.

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0: The Clash on the River 93.7. This is Kim hanging with you. And yeah, as we head into August and more hot, there's probably going to be more people's plans. They're going to have to get a little bit squeezed, squished, moved, changed. All right, so trail users in the Bob Marshall Wilderness, if you're planning something up there, there are restrictions being put in place as the Flathead National Forest closes multiple routes in the Silvertip Fire area. This is for public and firefighter safety. So, yeah, Bob Marshall Wilderness. If you're heading anywhere out and about, make sure you check conditions and stuff before you finalize those plans and head the road, because things are changing quickly. On the way, we have got some journey for you next year on the river, 93.7.
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0: River 93.7, that is the Eagles, live at the Fast Line. This is Kim. All right, so coming up tonight, downtown Bozeman, 6:30 till 8:30, it is Music on Main. We'll start blocking things off here not too terribly far in the future. Big chunk of Main Street, downtown Bozeman, just FYI, that's what the barricades are about. The fun starts about 6:30, bunch of kids' activities. Music gets going at 7 tonight with country music from the Tanner Laws Band. 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
13: Here's your forecast from the Desert Mountain Broadcasting Information Center. A fire weather watch begins at 2 p.m. Saturday afternoon and continues until 9 p.m. Sunday night. A blend of clouds and sun this afternoon with a slight chance of thunderstorms. Highs around 92. Northwesterly winds 5 to 10 miles per hour. 59 tonight, slight chance of rain showers. I'm meteorologist Paul Trombley on Classic Hits 93.7 The River.
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River 93.7. This is Kim hanging with you on the way. Oh, we got some birthdays to take a look at. Yeah, brought to us by Belgrade Liquor. Here is Bob Welch on the River.

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0: Kate Bush's birthday is today. That, of course, is her biggest hit, Running Up That Hill. 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The locals know. All right, birthdays. My friend Kevin is celebrating a birthday today. Who else? Arnold Schwarzenegger, former California governor, bodybuilder, and actor. Turning 79. I'm kidding. Richard Linklater from Boyhood and Dazed and Confused, the director, did an amazing job. Richard is turning 66 today. We also have Joey King from the act Bullet Train, A Family Affair, turning 27. From Die Hard and Ghostbusters, William Atherton is turning 79. Lisa Kudrow from Friends and The Comeback, turning 63. Hilary Swank, Boys Don't Cry, Million Dollar Baby, so much more. Hilary's turning 52. From Spider-Man Homecoming and Tulsa King, Martin Starr is turning 44. Jean Reno from Leon, The Professional, and The Da Vinci Code is turning 78. And Lawrence Fishburne from The Matrix and Boys in the Hood. Lawrence is turning 65 today. If it is your birthday, happy birthday to you. Hope you find yourself some fun on the way. I do have April Wine for you next year on the river. 937.
1: 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Number one, I'm really old. And number two, I love what I do. 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I think we have a lot of fun here, and I hope you'll tune in and join me. 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
12: 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USS Stang, 1977 to 1980. I've had the pleasure of meeting the captain and crew members of the USS Montana. Very qualified.
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Dire Straits, Sultans of Swing on the River 93.7. This is Kim hanging with you. On the way, upsetting story coming out of Park County and mushroom unintentional poisoning by. Yeah, we'll talk about that.

0: The River and 93.7, that is Mr. Broken Wings. This is Kim hanging with you. And this is one of those stories that just kind of makes you go, oh, because I know people that go out foraging mushrooms, including my daughter. And you need to know what you're doing, and you've got to be extra careful. There are now 11 people hospitalized in Park County because they went out foraging and then consumed mushrooms that they had harvested. 11 patients. Let's see, 7 in serious condition, 3 are in fair, and 1 person is in good. This was 10 adults and 1 minor. They're investigating, but it's like, oh, we think it's just, yeah, they were just doing the thing, and one mistake, man. So please, if you are one of those that goes out foraging mushrooms, make sure that you are extra careful, making sure the mushrooms that you have harvested are the correct ones. Yeah, anybody can make a mistake with these. Some of them look so close to each other. Have somebody with you that has some history with this and knows. Yikes, we hope them all the best. On the way, weather and Seeger for you next year in the River. 93.7.
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10: Here's your forecast from the Desert Mountain Broadcasting Information Center. A fire weather watch begins at 2 p.m. Saturday afternoon and continues until 9 p.m. Sunday night. Partly cloudy skies tonight with a slight chance of rain showers. Lows level off around 59. Winds out of the southeast, 5 to 10 miles per hour. Mainly clear skies tomorrow. High temperatures reach up to 92. I'm meteorologist Paul Trombley on Classic Hits 93.7 The River.
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John Cougar Mellencamp on the River 93.7. This is Kim hanging with you. Coming up, Tale of Humans Behaving Badly for ya. Here's Bad Company on the River.

0: the River 93.7. This is Kim hanging with you. That was Three Dog Night and Liar. Time for a tale of humans behaving badly. And oh, Lenita, what a little liar you turned out to be. All right, so here's one way, I guess, to get out of your wedding. Church in Utah ended up getting set aflame. Here's what happened. Lenita Tessa Joy Moreno got herself arrested, facing aggravated arson charge. Now, Moreno and her groom, family members, all setting up their wedding at the church building, and the fire alarm went off. Oh! One of the people there grabbed some water from a wedding decoration. Another, a fire extinguisher. They were able to put out the blaze. Investigators, of course, show up to determine what exactly had happened. They figured out, rather quickly, that the fire had started underneath a chair, using out-of-the-ordinary items, including what appeared to be a tampon. Goodness gracious. Did a little more digging and discovered that, Lenita did not obtain a marriage license for her own wedding that was supposed to occur the following day, even though she had lied and stated that she had. So it's not so much that she didn't want to get married, it was that, oopsie-daisy, she forgot to do an important part and decided instead of just fessing up, it'd be better to set the church on fire. On the way, I have some Bon Jovi for you next year on the River, 93.7.
1: 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I guess you could say the river is a big part of my life. 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Okay, I might be the only one laughing a lot of the time, but I do really hope you'll join me. It's the Dave Vischer Show on Bozeman's number one station for classic hits, 93.7 The River.
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0: We Are the World reached number one on the Hot Billboard chart, selling over 20 million copies and raising $63 million for charity. 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

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This is Kim hanging with you. On the way, if you have to be concerned about lactose, Philadelphia cream cheese is here for you. 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

0: Jeff Leppard on the River 937. This is Kim hanging with you. And if you are lactose free and have been desiring some awesome tasting cream cheese, Philadelphia Cream Cheese is like, you know what? We're here for you. They will be launching their first lactose free cream cheese, what, in a couple of days? Yeah, in August. It's a one-to-one substitute. So if you are wanting to bake or make something, this is the perfect substitute. This is actually, they're saying, going to hold up, which is fantastic. And it's going to be available at major retailers. So be looking for it there and then. Lactose-free Philadelphia cream cheese. Coming soon to a store near you. 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
6: Here's your forecast from the Desert Mountain Broadcasting Information Center. A fire weather watch begins at 2 p.m. Saturday afternoon and continues until 9 p.m. Sunday night. Partly cloudy skies tonight with a slight chance of rain showers. Lows level off around 59. Winds out of the southeast, 5 to 10 miles per hour. Mainly clear skies tomorrow. High temperatures reach up to 92. I'm meteorologist Paul Trombley on Classic Hits 93.7 The River.
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